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1: Let's open your Bible to the Gospel of John chapter 13, verses 31 to 38.
0: 我们继续一起思想荣美的耶稣基督。
1: We continue to consider this topic, the fairest Jesus.
0: 耶稣基督是我们仰望的目标。
1: He is the one that we all behold.
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1: He is the one that we pursue.
0: 世界上再没有一个人，也没有一样事情能够跟耶稣比拟。
1: And there's no one, and certainly nothing, that is comparable to our Lord Jesus.
0: 当我们有了耶稣基督，我们就有了一切。
1: When we have Jesus, we have everything.
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1: When we have Jesus, we'll be able to live a satisfying life.
0: 耶稣的一生是我们追寻的目标。
1: The life of Jesus is the goal of our pursuit.
0: 他的一举一动是我们追寻的对象。
1: And his every move is the end of our pursuit.
0: 他是我们生命的全部。
1: He is the wholeness of our life.
0: 他是我们的一切。
1: And he is everything to us.
0: 他在世上走了人生所要走的一切道路。
1: He walked on the earth.As it was destined for him to walk.
0: 但是当他来到他生命的结束之前
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0: 他发出了一个非常令人惊奇的得胜的话语
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1: He said, the time has come for the Son of Man.To be glorified.
0: 耶稣基督一生从来没有荣耀自己。
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0: 但是在这个时候，他宣布了一个荣耀的事情。
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0: 今天早晨我们要思想耶稣基督的长信命令。You come in.
1: So this morning we're going to consider the new commandment of Christ.
0: 耶稣基督在离开世界之前
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1: When did he make that statement?
0: 第三十一节，请大家注意。
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0: 那这里我们看到耶稣说，圣经说他既出去。
1: And the Bible says, when he was gone.
0: 那这个他是谁
1: ？Who was he?
0: 这个他就是卖耶稣的犹大。
1: He was the one who betrayed Jesus.
0: 三十节说，耶稣受了犹大受了那点饼，立刻就出去。那时候是夜间了。
1: Verse 30 says, As soon as Judas has taken the bread, he went out, and it was night.
0: 他既出去，耶稣就开始讲话。
1: As soon as he left, Jesus starts speaking.
0: 所以我们看到耶稣有些的知心话，在不是可以随便跟人讲的。
1: Obviously, there are certain things that he wants to speak in intimacy without the company of such persons.
0: 但是当犹大离开以后，耶稣就向其他的十一个门徒说，人子得荣耀的时候到了。
1: But as soon as Judas left, Jesus said to the rest of the 11 disciples, he said, Now is the Son of Man glorified.
0: 那三十一节跟三十二节有四次提到荣耀的事情。
1: The word glorified is mentioned in different tenses in four times in verse 31 and 32.
0: 一说人子得了荣耀。
1: First, he said, Now is the Son of Man glorified.
0: 神在人子身上得荣耀。
1: God is glorified in him.
0: 然后第三次说神荣耀人子。
1: And the third time said, if God is glorified in him,
0: 第四次说并且要快快地荣耀他。
1: God will glorify him at once.
0: 这里我们看这四次里面主要的讲了三件事情。
1: Three things are mentioned in these two verses.
0: 那这三件事情都跟耶稣基督有直接的关系。
1: They all directly related to Jesus Christ.
0: 第一，他说人子得了荣耀。
1: First time he said, now is the Son of Man glorified.
0: 耶稣基督怎么样得荣耀？
1: How was he glorified?
0: 为什么耶稣在这个时候说人子得了荣耀？
1: Why did he say at that juncture that he was glorified?
0: 跟犹大出去有什么关系？
1: What did he have to do with the departure of Judas?
0: 犹大出去做什么？
1: What was he about to do?
0: 犹大出去是去出卖耶稣。
1: Judas left in order to betray Jesus.
0: 所以耶稣被卖的时候就被他们捉拿。
1: And then he was arrested by the people.
0: 然后就把他带去钉在十字架上。
1: And he was led to be crucified on the cross.
0: 所以这里看样子明显的给我们看见，耶稣说人子得荣耀的时候，他所讲的是耶他要上十字架。
1: And obviously when Jesus talked about his being glorified, he was also referring to his being crucified.
0: 今天我们很多的人以为说我能够升官发财我就有荣耀。
1: And a lot of people's idea is that I am glorified and when I'm promoted, when I am prosperous.
0: 如果我能够金榜题名我就有荣耀。
1: If I am named on the top of the list, then I'm glorified.
0: 如果能够跟一些大人物做朋友我就有荣耀。
1: If I can befriend some VIPs, then I'm glorified.
0: 我曾经跟大家讲过有一年我收到 Bush 总统的请帖。
1: I mentioned to you that one year I received a invitation from President Bush.
0: 要我到白宫去跟总统一起吃饭。
1: To have dinner with him at the White House.
0: 这个请帖不是假的是真的。
1: It was a bona fide one.
0: 所以我看了啊真是不错啊总统请吃饭。
1: And I said to myself, well, what do you think?
0: 那就应该去吧。
1: And should I go?
0: 所以我就说好准备去。
1: So yes, I kind of set my mind on going.
0: 要这个 RSVP 要回调。
1: And of course it is RSVP at the bottom.
0: 但是当我看这个回调的时候。
1: When I read the RSVP card.
0: 下面说是一个 plate 要1500块。
1: Well, the cost of dinner was, well, a mere $1,500 per plate.
0: 我就谢了谢了。
1: So I said, thanks but no thanks.
0: 虽然去跟总统吃饭也许有机会握握手。
1: Maybe at the dinner I'll have the opportunity to shake hands with the president.
0: 然后照一个相。
1: Have a picture taken.
0: 然后可以挂在我教会的办公室里面。
1: And I can hang on the wall of my church office.
0: 所以你们来看我的时候。
1: So when you come to see me.
0: 看看这个牧师不得了啊。
1: And I can show off what kind of pastor I am.
0: 跟总统一起握过手。
1: And I have shaken hand with the president of the United States.
0: 来自弟兄姐妹。
1: My brothers and sisters.
0: 这样的荣耀是你我追寻的吗？
1: Is that the kind of glory that you and I pursue?
0: 我相信不是。
1: I don't think so.
0: 这个不是你追寻的。
1: That is not the goal of your pursuit.
0: 这个也不是我追寻的。
1: This is not what I pursue either.
0: 如果我有1500块。
1: If I have $1,500,
0: 我不会吃那顿饭。
1: I wouldn't have spent it on that dinner.
0: 我会捐给有需要的人。
1: I would have given to someone in need.
0: 我会给 mission.
1: I would have given to missions.
0: 这个不是我们要追寻的荣耀。
1: But that is not the kind of glory that we go after.
0: 耶稣基督所要的荣耀不是升官发财，不是金榜题名。
1: The glory that Jesus was after was not to be prosperous and wealthy or to be a VIP.
0: 耶稣所追寻的，耶稣所得到的荣耀是十字架的荣耀。
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1: And one of the songwriters said that, on the cross, all my sins have been cleansed. And that is when the Jesus' blood was shed on the cross, that's when my sin was cleansed.
0: 人子得了荣耀。
1: The Son of Man is glorified.
0: 人子的荣耀是十字架。
1: And his glory was the cross.
0: 十字架在人看来是羞辱。
1: The cross, a symbol of shame to man.
0: 在罗马时代最痛苦、最羞辱的死刑就是挂在十字架上。
1: In the Roman era, the most painful, the most shameful way of being sentenced to death is to die on the cross.
0: 但是神的儿子降世为人。
1: But the Son of God who came upon the earth and became man.
0: 取了奴仆的形象，取了成为人的样式。
1: And he took upon the form of human beings.
0: 他既存心虚己，这谦卑到死。
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0: 以致死在十字架。
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0: 赐给他超乎万名之上的名。
1: And he gave him a name that is above all names.
0: 使天上地上地底下无不屈膝，无不口称耶稣基督为主。
1: So that everyone on heaven, on earth, and beneath the earth, the knees shall bow, their tongue shall confess.That Jesus Christ is Lord.
0: 人子得了荣耀。
1: The Son of Man is glory.
0: 第二说，神在人子上身上得荣耀。
1: And the second place it says, God is glorified in Him.
0: 神在耶稣基督身上得荣耀。
1: That God was glorified in Jesus Christ.
0: 这个儿子怎么样荣耀父亲？
1: How did the Son glorify the Father?
0: 我们中间有很多人有儿子。
1: A lot of us have sons.
0: 或者有女儿。
1: Maybe you have daughters.
0: 你的儿子你的女儿怎么样荣耀你？
1: How do your sons and daughters glorify you?
0: 是不是天天在外面作奸犯科？
1: Do they get into trouble outside of the family?
0: 然后坐在监狱里面。
1: What is sent to the prison?
0: 然后警察局打电话说某某张某某林某某你的儿子请你来把他输出来。
1: And then the police will call you and say, Mr. Chang, Mr. Lee, whatever, that your son or daughter is now in jail.
0: 你会觉得哎呀我的儿子真是荣耀我了。
1: Would you say that, oh, this how my son or daughter glorified me?
0: 我相信如果我们有这样的儿子我们都会掉眼泪我们都会伤心。
1: No, I think that if anyone had a son or daughter like that, tears would be shed, hearts would be broken.
0: 但是神怎么样在耶稣基督的身上得荣耀？
1: But how was God the Father glorified in Jesus the Son?
0: 基督的一生对父神来说只有两个字可以描写，就是顺服。
1: There's only one word that can describe Jesus' life on earth, that is obedience.
0: 耶稣基督来到世界说，我来了是要遵行神的旨意。
1: And he said, I came.To do the will of the Father.
0: 我们怎么样知道耶稣基督爱神顺服神？
1: How do we know that Jesus loved God and obeyed God?
0: 因为他一生是遵行上帝的吩咐。
1: Because he lived out a life of obedience to the will of the Father.
0: 一个顺命的儿子。
1: An obedient son.
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1: Who would do everything in obedience to the Father's command.
0: 完成他父亲给他的托付。
1: And accomplishing what he was sent out to do.
0: 那个带给他父亲极大的满足跟荣耀。
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0: 我们主耶稣基督就是做这样的事情。
1: Our Lord Jesus Christ, he did exactly that.
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0: 然后这一节圣经里告诉我们说，神要因自己荣耀人子。
1: And here it said that if God is glorified in Him, God will glorify the Son in Himself.
0: 神要荣耀他的儿子。
1: God wanted to glorify His Son.
0: 那就是说一个顺命的孩子。
1: An obedient son, in other words.
0: 他父亲能够信任他。
1: One who is trusted by his father,
0: 把他的事业交托给他
1: who can commit his business to him.
0: 所以当父亲退休的时候
1: so when the father retires,
0: 就把这个责任完全交给这个儿子
1: he will turn over all the responsibility to his son.
0: 如果是一个公司的话
1: if it had been a business,
0: 啊，这个儿子很能干
1: and it is a capable, the son is a capable person.
0: 所以这个儿子就做了董事长或者总经理
1: then he will become the general manager or the CEO.
0: 啊，有他父亲全部的支持
1: ，and with the full support of his father，
0: 所以这个人就在人的面前有面子
1: ，so he would be honored in front of people，
0: 也有权柄
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0: 他的部属、他的手下都会听他
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0: 因为这是他父亲所看重的一个，不是一个烂货，而是一个有才干的人
1: ，because this is the person who this is the capable man。That his father or the boss trusted.
0: 来这里说神要因自己荣耀人子是什么意思？
1: What does it mean that God would glorify the Son in Himself?
0: 就是神要荣耀他的儿子。
1: And we'll say just saying that, that God wanted to glorify His Son.
0: 那神怎么样荣耀他的儿子?
1: How do you do it?
0: 耶稣基督钉十字架。
1: Jesus Christ was crucified.
0: 然后死到埋葬了。
1: And He was buried.
0: 弟兄姐妹，这有什么荣耀?
1: What's so glorified about that?
0: 很多人都认为耶稣基督的死是羞耻的事情。
1: A lot of people look at the death of Jesus Christ as a matter of shame.
0: 连他的门徒到耶稣被钉、耶稣埋葬以后，一个个的失望的都走掉。
1: Even his disciples, when Jesus Christ died on the cross and was buried, they all scattered in disappointment.
0: 他们曾经有多大的希望？这个是我们要等候的弥赛亚。
1: Oh, they had such a high hope at one point that this was the Messiah we were all looking for.
0: 但是现在他跟其他的人一样死在这里。
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0: 神怎么样荣耀人子？
1: How was God to glorify the Son?
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1: But according to the Holy Spirit, through the resurrection, he proved that he was the son of God.
0: 所以当耶稣基督从死里复活的时候，
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1: All because the God the Father has caused the Son Jesus Christ to be raised from the dead.
0: 耶稣在离开世界以前，
1: Before he departed from the world,
0: 向他的门徒宣布他自己的生命的总结。
1: Jesus made an announcement to his disciples upon the end of his life on earth.
0: 是一个荣耀的一生。
1: He said, this is a life of glory.
0: 这个荣耀是经过苦难。
1: And the glory came through suffering.
0: 经过十字架。
1: Came through the cross.
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1: And then God would be raising him from the dead, and that he will remain in glory forever and ever.
0: 主自己遵守了神的命令。
1: Jesus Christ himself, he obeyed his Father.
0: 所以他在离开世界以前，他说，我也要给你们一条新命令。
1: That's why before he departed, he said to his disciples, I will give you a new commandment.
0: 33节说，小子们啊，我还有不多的时候与你们同在，后来你们要找我，但我去的地方你们不能到。这话我曾对犹太人说过，如今也照样对你们说。33节。
1: Verse 33, My children, I will be with you only a little longer. You will look for me, and just as I told the Jews, so I tell you now, where I am going, you cannot come.
0: 而34节说，我赐给你们一条新命令，乃是叫你们彼此相爱。我怎样爱你们，你们也要怎样相爱。你们若有彼此相爱的心，众人因此就认出你们是我的门徒了。
1: And then verse 34-35 says, A new command I give you, love one another. As I have loved you, so you must love one another. By this, all men will know that you are my disciples, if you love one another.
0: 那这个命令是主耶稣给门徒的新命令。
1: This is a new command from Jesus Christ.
0: 那这个新命令就是你们要彼此相爱。
1: Love one another.
0: 而三十五节最后一句话说，众人因此就认出你们是我的门徒了。
1: Verse 35 says, By this all men will know that you are my disciples.
0: 好像说，我这么一看你，我就知道你是谁。
1: In other words, by just taking a look at you, I will know who you are.
0: 也就是说，你的儿子很像你。
1: And someone said that, well, your son looks just like you.
0: 所以人家一看他的儿子，就知道他老子什么样子。
1: So by taking a look at the Son, you will have a good idea what, how the Father looked like.
0: 那耶稣在这里就是有这个意思在里面。
1: And that's what Jesus meant too.
0: 他们看看你们这个样子就知道你们是我的门徒。
1: He said, people, when people take a good look at you, they will know that you are my disciple.
0: 所以我们称着这个叫做门徒的标记。
1: And that's why we call this the mark of disciples.
0: 那你身上有一个标记。
1: You carry this mark.
0: 我身上有一个标记。
1: And I carry this mark.
0: 我们知道现在很多人喜欢穿牌子货的衣服。
1: Now we know that people like to dress, wear a name brand clothing.
0: 而你衣服上有个什么标志，哇，你这个衣服很好，虽然是旧衣服摊买的，也是有名牌。
1: And when people look at the emblem on your shirt pocket or something, they say, oh wow, this is a good brand. And it doesn't matter where you bought it.
0: 那我们基督徒身上也有标记。
1: We as Christians also carry marks.
0: 那我们看在圣经里面，我找到有四个标记，简单跟大家思想。
1: And I want to share with you the four marks that I found in the Bible.
0: 这个是其中这一个。
1: And this is one of them.
0: 我们再看几个地方。
1: Let's look at a few other places.
0: 一个在路加福音第十四章二十六、二十七节。
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1: If anyone comes to me and does not hate his father and mother, his wife and children, his brothers and sisters, yes, even his own life, he cannot be my disciple.
0: 那这里是不是说，耶稣说要我们不爱我们的父母，不爱我们的妻子，不爱我们的儿女？
1: Was Jesus telling us that we should not love our parents, our children, our brothers and sisters?
0: 这一句话的精华所在是讲到我们基督徒跟主耶稣之间那个主权的问题。
1: Actually, the crux of this verse is talking about our relationship with Jesus Christ and His sovereignty in our lives.
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1: Is Jesus Christ the Lord in my life?
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0: 那我们看在圣经里面，我找到有四个标记，简单跟大家思想。
1: And I want to share with you the four marks that are found in the Bible.
0: 这个是其中这一个。
1: And this is one of them.
0: 我们再看几个地方。
1: Let's look at a few other places.
0: 一个在路加福音第十四章二十六、二十七节。
1: The second place is found in the Luke chapter 14, verse 20,
0: 26, 27.
1: 26 and 27.
0: 路加福音十四章二十六、二十七。
1: Luke 14, 26 and 27.
0: 这两节圣经常常引起误会。
1: These two verses have caused a lot of misunderstanding.
0: 特别是二十六节，有人说耶稣说：“若不爱我，胜过爱自己的父母、妻子、儿女、弟兄姐妹和自己的性命，就不能做我的门徒。”
1: If anyone comes to me and does not hate his father and mother, his wife and children, his brothers and sisters, yes, even his own life, he cannot be my disciple.
0: 那这里是不是说耶稣说要我们不爱我们的父母，不爱我们的妻子，不爱我们的儿女？
1: Was Jesus telling us that we should not love our parents, our children, our brothers and sisters?
0: 这一句话的精华所在是讲到我们基督徒跟主耶稣之间那个主权的问题。
1: Actually, the crux of this verse is talking about our relationship with Jesus Christ and His sovereignty in our lives.
0: 耶稣基督是不是在我生命里面做主？
1: Is Jesus Christ the Lord in my life?
0: 如果耶稣基督是我生命的主宰，
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0: 他能够使我爱我的父母，比我自己能爱我的父母更多。
1: Then He will enable me to love my parents much more than I would have been able to.
0: 照样是儿女、兄弟、姊妹，所有的都是一样。
1: Same thing for when it comes to relationship with our children, our spouses, or our brothers and sisters.
0: 所以耶稣说，你们要爱我过于一切，才配做我的门徒。
1: And that's why Jesus said, you must love me above all these before you can be called my disciple.
0: 一个做主门徒的记号就是主权，主耶稣基督在我们身上有主权。
1: So the second mark of discipleship is, does Jesus Christ have the lordship in my life?
0: 有的时候神会跟我们要我们的儿女。
1: Sometimes God would demand of our children from us.
0: 不是每个人都有这样的经验。
1: Not everyone has such experience.
0: 神有的时候要向我们要我们的财产。
1: Sometimes God will demand of our property.
0: 神有的时候要我们向我们要我们的父母。
1: Sometimes He'll demand of our parents.
0: 当那一件事情来临的时候。
1: And when that incident comes,
0: 就是给我们试验到底主是不是我的主。
1: It would be a test of whether He indeed is our Lord.
0: 如果主是我的主。
1: If the Lord is indeed my Lord,
0: 他要什么我们就要给什么。
1: Then whatever he asks, I would give.
0: 这个是耶稣说爱我过于父母的意思。
1: And that's what he meant by hating our father and mother.
0: 并不是说我们不可以孝敬父母，不可以养育儿女。
1: Certainly, he's not saying that we should not honor our parents or love our children.
0: 乃是神在我们生命里面占第一位。
1: But that the Lord Jesus Christ must be number one in my life.
0: 我们尊主为大。
1: So we have to honor him as our Lord.
0: 第二个门徒的标志在约翰福音第八章三十一节。
1: Another mark of the discipleship found in Gospel of John chapter 8 verse 31.
0: 约翰福音

0: 8章31节说，耶稣对信他的犹太人说，你们若常常遵守我的道，就真是我的门徒。
1: To the Jews who had believed him, Jesus said, If you hold to my teaching, you are really my disciples.
0: 谁是门徒？
1: Who are his disciples?
0: 门徒就是常常遵守主道的人。
1: The disciples are the ones who will follow the teaching of Jesus Christ.
0: 换句话说，我们的生命是不是被上帝的话语所充满跟带领？
1: In other words, are our lives being filled with and led by the teaching of God?
0: 我们可以做很多的事情。
1: We can do a lot of things.
0: 在教会里面很热心和活动。
1: And you can serve with the great enthusiasm and the diligence in the church.
0: 但不一定是门徒。
1: But you are not necessarily a disciple.
0: 如果我们不遵行主的道，
1: If we fail to follow his teaching.
0: 如果我们不读神的话，
1: If we fail to read his word.
0: 不遵行神的话，
1: To obey his word.
0: 我们就不能做主的门徒。
1: That we are not his disciples.
0: 我们可以做事。
1: Yes, we can serve him.
0: 那我们不是门徒。
1: But we are not disciples.
0: 那这不是说你没有得救。
1: I'm not saying, I'm not talking about salvation now.
0: 从正面方面来说，
1: From the positive side.
0: 主的门徒。
1: A disciple of the Lord
0: 遵守主的道
1: is the one who follows his teaching.
0: 第三个门徒的标记在约翰福音15章第8节。
1: And the third mark of disciples is found in the Gospel of John 15, verse 8.
0: 你们多结果子，父就因此得荣耀，你们也就是我的门徒了。
1: This is to my Father's glory that you bear much fruit.Showing yourselves to be my disciples.
0: 所以这几个地方我们刚刚念过的都是，你就是门徒，你就是门徒，你就是门徒。如果你这样，你这样。
1: All these verses that we just read said the same thing, that if you do this, if you do this, if you do this, then you are my disciples.
0: 我们遵守主道就是主的门徒。
1: Following the way of the Lord as a teaching, then that makes us a disciples.
0: 我们尊主为大。爱主过于一切就是主的门徒。
1: If you honor and love him above all, then we are his disciples.
0: 约翰福音15章8节说，你们若多结果子，你们就是我的门徒。
1: And John 15:8 says, if you bear much fruit, then you are my disciples.
0: 门徒的生命是一个结果子的生命。
1: A life of a disciple is a life of fruit.
0: 我们结生命的果子。
1: We shall bear the fruit of life.
0: 我们要结品格的果子。
1: We shall bear the fruit of character.
0: 加拉太书5章22节23节，圣灵所结的果子就是我们基督徒要结的果子。
1: And the fruit of the Spirit, recorded in Galatians 5:23, those are the fruit that we need to bear through our lives.
0: 希伯来书13章15节说，你们要常以颂赞为祭献给神，这是我们。嘴唇所结的果子。
1: Hebrew 13:15 says that we have to offer our praises, the fruit of our lips, as a service to God.
0: 这是我们言语的果子。
1: And that is the fruit of our word.
0: 我们要结生命的果子。
1: We have to bear the fruit of life.
0: 我们要结品格的果子。
1: We have to bear the fruit of character.
0: 我们要结言语的果子。
1: We have to bear the fruit of our lips.
0: 圣经里面还有很多的果子我们需要结。
1: And there's a lot of other fruit covered in the Bible.
0: 你们多结果子。
1: If you bear much fruit, my Father will be glorified. Then you are really my disciples.
0: 然后第四个就是我们刚刚所念的这个约翰福音13章35节。
1: So the fourth mark is the one that we just read from John 13:34-35.
0: 彼此相爱。
1: Love one another.
0: 你们若彼此相爱，人就认出来你们是我的门徒了。
1: If you love one another.The man will recognize, will know that you are my disciple.
0: 什么是爱的最具体表现？
1: What is the most concrete demonstration of illustration of love?
0: 什么是爱的最具体表现？
1: What is the most concrete demonstration of love?
0: 爱的最具体表现就是饶恕。
1: It is forgiveness.
0: 我们看到弟兄。就是亲兄弟吵架。
1: We will watch that the blood relatives, like brothers, they would argue with themselves.
0: 有的是打得分不开了。
1: And sometimes they get into a brawl.
0: 打的时候很凶。
1: Yes, they would fight fiercely.
0: 打完以后怎么样？
1: But what about after the fight?
0: Then
1: they all made up real fast and became very good friends, good buddies again. They did not harbor any ill feeling toward each other. And later on, when it's passed, they forgot about it. And they readily forgave one another. Because they are brothers. And they are blood related. They love one another. If you watch an older brother fighting with his younger brother, if there's someone else come and try to do something to your younger brother, would you help the outsider? No. I have an older brother that's 1 year older than I am. When we were young, we fought a lot. That's why there are still scars on my lips, because he just grabbed my mouth and pulled
0: it
1: apart. So we fought a lot. And during one of those fights, another guy joined the battle. He started attacking my brother. Now, of course, the kids used to do that a lot. Guess who I helped? I helped my brother. But that kid was strong. And he gave both of us a good beating. And so we both cried. Immediately we forgot about the problems we had between ourselves. Because we were brothers. But that man, that person, we remembered. We always looking for the opportunity to get back on him. But here it says, if you love one another, then you are my disciples. What is the concrete demonstration of love? That I harbor no hatred in my heart anymore. That I'll be able to forgive anyone who offended me. Because I need him to forgive me too.
0: Forgiveness,
1: that is the concrete way of showing our love. And that's the mark of disciples. And Jesus said, love one another. If you love one another, man will recognize that you are my disciples.
0: 门徒在一起, 很多时候是, 跟耶稣一起跟从是很好的。
1: It's nice for the disciples to be following Jesus all the time.
0: 但是也有问题。
1: But they also had problems.
0: 那我们再看下去的时候, 我们看到这个门徒对主耶稣是很效忠的。
1: And we read on, we will come to a disciple who had been very faithful and loyal to Jesus.
0: 36-38节,
1: Verse 36-38.
0: 耶稣在最后离开世界以前,
1: right before his departure from earth,
0: 他面对着卖他的犹大,
1: he faced the Judas who betrayed him.
0: 他也看着这11个门徒,
1: he also looked at the other 11 disciples. At one time, they had a bitter argument as to who ought to be number one.
0: 如果耶稣离开了以后,
1: and if once Jesus leaves, who would be the leader?
0: 所以耶稣说,
1: that's why Jesus said, I am giving you a new command. Love one another.
0: 彼此饶恕,
1: forgive one another.
0: 彼此退让,
1: and defer to one another. And then here's a Peter. Peter is the person that liked to be a leader. Maybe he did have a talent of leadership. And that's why he is always the first one to
0: charge out.
1: And this is what Simon Peter said to him. He didn't seem to have noticed a new command. But he did notice something else.
0: 33节说, 但我所去的地方你们不能到。
1: And verse 33 says that where I am going, you cannot come.
0: 那耶稣说给你们新命令, 这个讲完了,彼得没有注意到新命令。
1: And whatever Jesus said after that, Peter did not hear.
0: 彼得听到说, 彼得听到的是这个是他问一个问题。
1: So when he asked a question, it's about that. The first
0: 36节, 西门彼得问耶稣说主往哪里去
1: 36 Simon Peter asked him Lord where are you going
0: 因为刚才说我现在耶稣说我去的地方你们现在不能去
1: Because Jesus has said earlier that where I'm going you cannot come
0: 但是他说你要去哪里
1: Where are you going
0: 耶稣说我所去的地方现在你不能跟我去但后来却要跟我去
1: But Jesus said Where I am going you cannot follow now but you will follow later
0: 然后37节彼得说主啊为什么现在不能跟你去呢我愿意为你舍命
1: 37 Peter asked Lord why can't I follow you now I will lay down my life for you
0: 把这一段圣经叫做忠贞的诗节
1: And I quoted this few verses as a failed loyalty
0: 那彼得对主耶稣基督实在是非常的 loyal 非常的忠正
1: True, Peter was very loyal to Jesus
0: 他说为什么不可以去我愿意为你舍命
1: He says, why can't I follow you now? I am willing to lay down my life for you
0: 很多人连这句话都不敢讲
1: A lot of people wouldn't dare to make that statement
0: 我问我自己我大概也不敢讲这句话
1: And I search my own soul and I don't believe I would be able to make that statement
0: 你去哪里我都要跟着你去
1: I will go wherever you go
0: 我愿意为你舍命
1: And I'm willing to die for you
0: 那是多么忠心到底的人
1: What a faithful follower
0: 但是忠心有时候也会失败
1: But loyalty sometimes fails too
0: 也会失节
1: Sometimes there will be a crack in that loyalty
0: 所以我们有的时候也可以借助软弱的人得到一点鼓励
1: Sometimes we can find encouragement even in those from those who are weak
0: 耶稣说你愿意为我舍命吗我实实在在的告诉你鸡叫以先你要三次不认我
1: Then Jesus answered Will you really lay down your life for me I tell you the truth Before the rooster crows You will disown me three times
0: 我愿意为你舍命
1: I am willing to lay down my life for you
0: 但是我也会失败
1: But I am prone to failure
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1: And that's why after his resurrection when Jesus appeared to his disciples again he wanted to confirm that with Peter that he still loved him he asked him three times do you love me
0: 主知道彼得的需要
1: because the Lord knew what Peter needed
0: 主认识他
1: because the Lord knew him
0: 虽然彼得的不认主会伤到主的心
1: even though the fact that he disowned him had hurt Jesus' heart
0: 虽然彼得这样的不认他会使耶稣就是 fail 耶稣使耶稣受到损害
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0: 但是主还是接纳他
1: but Jesus accepted him
0: 主还是让他知道虽然你软弱虽然你跌倒虽然你失败我还是要
1: he made it very clear to him that even you failed even you stumbled even though you have made a mistake I still love you
0: 主也知道彼得爱他
1: Jesus knew that Peter loved him
0: 所以耶稣才问他说你爱我吗
1: and that's why he asked him repeatedly do you love me
0: 很多人不敢问说你爱我吗怕得到一个反面的 negative answer
1: A lot of people wouldn't dare to ask someone do you love me for the fear of receiving a negative response
0: 但是耶稣问彼得你爱我吗不是怕而是知道彼得还爱他
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0: 我知道彼得讲这我相信彼得讲这句话我愿意为你舍命不是一句夸大的话
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0: 所以他真是愿意为主舍命。
1: He was indeed willing to lay down his life.
0: 他真是愿意跟从主到底。
1: He was willing to follow Jesus to the end.
0: 但是他有软弱。
1: But he had his weaknesses.
0: 我们也承认我们有软弱。
1: We must admit too that we have our weaknesses.
0: 多少时候我们愿意为主而活。
1: Oh, how so often that we want to live for Jesus.
0: 多少时候我们想过一个得胜的生活。
1: That we want to live a victorious life.
0: 但是在不知不觉的时候我们会失败。
1: And yet, failure seem to have sneak up on us so often.
0: 从彼得的见证,
1: and from Peter's testimony,
0: 告诉我们不要紧,
1: and we found the comforting message that
0: 我们,
1: it is okay.
0: 我们可以再回到,
1: we can move on.
0: 主还在那里等待,
1: because our Lord is still waiting for us.
0: 凡劳苦担重担的人可以到我这里来,
1: those who are weary and heavy, who are labored and heavy burdened, they can come to me.
0: 彼得曾经, 耶稣曾经对彼得说,
1: and Jesus had said to Peter once,
0: 你回头以后,
1: and upon your repentance,
0: 你要坚固你的弟兄,
1: you need to build up, firm up your brothers.
0: 耶稣要我们回头,
1: because he wants us to turn back,
0: 然后用我们失败的经验,
1: and use our experience of failure
0: 来鼓励那些失败的,
1: to encourage others who also have failed.
0: 再一次站起来,
1: so that once again we will rise up
0: 为主而,
1: and live for Jesus.
0: 我们的爱,
1: then we will be able to demonstrate our love in a more concrete manner. Let's pray.
0: 天父借着这些的事件让我们再次看见耶稣基督的荣美。
1: Oh Father, help us to see the beauty of Jesus once again through this passage.
0: 看到基督顺服的美意,
1: that we will behold the beauty in his obedience.
0: 看到主耶稣基督爱的画像,
1: and behold the portrait of love of Jesus Christ.
0: 看到主耶稣接纳失败者的心肠,
1: and to behold, understand his heart when he accepted those who have failed him.
0: 主耶稣当我们有了你,
1: Lord Jesus, where we have you,
0: 我们就有了一切,
1: we have everything.
0: 我们别无他求,
1: we ask for nothing else.
0: 求主教导我们追寻你的荣美,
1: help us, Lord, to pursue your fairness.
0: 因为我们这样做就永不会失望,
1: because we will never be let down if that's how we set our goal of life.
0: 因为世上的荣美都会褪色消失,
1: because all the beauty of the world will fade away.
0: 你的荣美永远长存,
1: and yet your glory will be forever.
0: 祷告奉主的名,
1: and we offer our prayer in the name of Jesus Christ.